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1: Hi, this is Harry Styles.
0: Harry Styles, American Girls. My friends are in love, American Girls. Der beste Musikmix für Rheinland-Pfalz. RPR 1.

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Friends, Purple Rain. I never meant to call you.

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0: 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RPR1.

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Deep down in the jungle, I start banging my first bongo. Every monkey like to be in my place instead of me, cause I'm the king of bongo, baby. 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